might be there. Cardi might be there. You never know who's going to pop up at the NBA Summer League because everybody loves basketball. Do you? Who's your team? Who you turning up for? You already know. The Bulls. Hello. But no matter what fan you are, caller 19 right now, 320-5834. If you're 19, you're in the building. NBA Summer League. We have the most tickets. If you want them, come get them.

starts tomorrow. It's not over, though. You still have plenty of chances to get your hands on some tickets for free 99, plus that exclusive Las Vegas Diamond Arena merchandise. It's cancer season, and we got to turn it up for them little crabs. Jaden Smith, that's Will Smith and Jada Pinkett Smith's son, turns 28 today. That's crazy. I remember when he was the Karate Kid. Lance Gross, he went to UNLV, actor, little chocolate, fine self. Y'all know who I'm talking about. He

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0: sir.
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0: You're sounding great.
2: Blessed. How you doing?
0: Very blessed. I'm so turnt. I'm broadcasting live tomorrow from the NBA Summer League. That's like, what? That's crazy. Yes. Man, so Vegas, excuse me. If you hear me cheering because the Bulls playing, just know that's what it is, okay? So sorry. So sorry. Marks, how can we cheer for you and find you, sir?
2: Yes, Marks made it. That's M-A-R-X made it.
0: That's right. Follow my guy, okay? Not only is he a DJ, but he is a man about town.

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1: Where all my NBA fans at? We got them t-shirts for them wide backs. All you gotta do is win that, win that, win that, win that, win that, win that.
0: Lock in 10 times a day, Monday through Saturday, to win your pair of NBA Summer League tickets.
2: Are you ready to go to the NBA Summer League?
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3: Yes! I've been trying to win for my boys, JB and Justice. Here's your shout out. I love y'all.
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6: 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Oh my God. Thank you so much.
3: Hey, am I caller 19?
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3: Yay! I did it, yes.
2: Look at you doing things.
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0: Inside an NBA Summer League ticket blowout brought to you by the Las Vegas Diamond Arena. 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
1: It's Tanika.
0: Tanika, are you an indica mama or a sativa diva?
1: I'm an indica mama.
0: Really? Girl, you a real one. You a whole G out in these streets.
1: Yes, I smoke Swishers too.
0: Yeah, you are.
1: Yeah.
0: Okay, well, go stuff it with some hard E, baby. $50 gift chip. Ooh.
1: You know it.
0: Absolutely. 2900 East Desert Inn. Make sure you keep out of reach of children. It's for adults

0: I love Luther, the skinny and the
1: I was about to say.
0: What?
1: Big Luther or little Luther?
0: Both of them.
1: See, both A and B.
0: That's right. Money, they've been waiting for you because I ran out of NBA Summer League tickets and they was like, okay, well, bye.
1: Did you?
0: Where the rock star at?
1: Because I have a ton on the show tonight, all right? You know what it is, Hump Night edition of the night show, so oh, get hooked up with that. Girl! At 7:10 p.m. plus, shout out to all my Greek mythology lovers. I got a pair of movie passes to see the advanced screening of The Odyssey.
0: Are you serious?
1: That's
0: right.
1: Yeah.
0: I just seen the trailer. It looks so good.
1: Exactly. Got that on the show. And for all my family folks out there, it's still summertime. I got the Universal Studios family 4-packs, all right?
0: Oh, you got everything.
1: I'm telling you. I'm just saying. I'm that guy.
0: No, literally. NBA Summer League, movie tickets, Universal Studios. Do you have some Hardeen, too?
1: I mean, yeah, I got that, too.
0: Wow.
1: What you need, Vegas?
0: Listen, Vegas, I love you so much. I will see you tomorrow from the Thomas and Mac Broadcasting Live.
1: That's right. All brought to you by the Las Vegas Diamond Arena.
0: Money.
1: Vegas, I'll see you next.
0: Bye.

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5: Well, it took 6 days to get everyone seated in the main event of the World Series of Poker at Paris, Las Vegas, and Horseshoe, Las Vegas. Registration closed up yesterday after a total of just over 9,200 card players ponied up 10 grand each for a dream of winning the game's most prestigious tournament. The winner gets $10 million, the coveted gold bracelet, and title of Poker World Champion. When the Las Vegas Aces play in Oregon tomorrow, they'll do so without the services of guard Kennedy Carter, who was waived yesterday when the defending champs picked up Justine Passat from the Indiana Fever. The rookie signed a rest-of-season contract with the Aces, who will take on the Portland Fire tomorrow night. The Las Vegas Aviators got a 9-5 win over the Tacoma Rainiers Tuesday night at Las Vegas Ballpark. The Athletics, well, they lost 6-2 in Detroit for their eighth loss out of their last nine games.
1: The Vegas Sports Report, brought to you by
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4: 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We get you there!
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What's up, Vegas? D-79-75 holding you down on this hump night. 320-5834. I know you want to go to the NBA Summer League brought to you by the Las Vegas Diamond Arena. 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

0: Rena, a pair of tickets to go see tomorrow's NBA stars today. You excited?
1: Woo, yes, I am. We're taking my man.
0: Yeah, you the bay of the century. Who's your favorite team?
1: The Lakers.
0: Oh, another Lake show. Hey, when Vegas get a team, you better change or you ain't getting no tickets right now. 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
1: My bad, Vegas Zombie Night Show. All news on this hump night, July the 8th. And there's some crazy stuff going on right here, especially this story coming out of Indiana where a man is accused of cutting off his private areas and using them to start a fire. His name is Christopher Peden. He's charged with one count of arson, which carries a potential prison sentence of up to 12 years. The firefighters were dispatched to a garage fire where at the time they say authorities were called out to reports of a stabbing. He told police he was stabbed somewhere downtown and someone had threatened him the day before. While at the hospital, he told an officer that he was being dishonest at the stabbing scene and wanted to be truthful. He said at about 2 a.m., he went to the garage and used a kitchen knife to cut off his quote-unquote private areas, he said. Then he poured gasoline on the dismembered organ and set it on fire, leaving the garage and walking away until he found a police. So while investigating the scene, officers found a gasoline container and 4 lighters as well as a kitchen knife. I wonder what else did they find, all right? He's due back in court next week to set dates for his official trial. An even crazier story, I know it can't get much crazier than that, but 42-year-old Leandro Bertazzo, he was conducting a standard instructional flight where, according to the student pilot, he calmly removed his headset, arranged his cell phone and personal belongings, unlocked, unbuckled his seatbelt, and told her, "You know what to do, keep it moving forward." And then he forced open the door to aircraft against the air pressure and jumped to his death. The 22-year-old student, identified as Rosario, managed to maintain her composure despite being in shock and immediately alerted authorities and safely landed her Cessna C-150 plane. The student pilot flew the aircraft back to the airport and made a perfect undamaged landing. So police found a body in the nearby field shortly after the incident. Federal courts currently investigating the circumstances and local authorities looking to the potential suicide theories and his prior treatment. All right, so imagine you going up for flight instructions and your flight instructor jumps out of the plane and kills himself in the middle of your instructions. All right, yeah, that's your night show news on this Wednesday, July the 8th.

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2: When the Las Vegas Aces play in Oregon tomorrow, they'll do so without the services of guard Kennedy Carter, who was waived yesterday when the defending champs picked up Justine Passat from the Indiana Fever. The rookie signed a rest-of-season contract with the Aces, who will take on the Portland Fire tomorrow night. Well, it took 6 days to get everyone seated in the main event of the World Series of Poker at Paris Las Vegas and Horseshoe Las Vegas. Registration closed up yesterday after a total of just over 9,200 card players ponied up 10 grand each for a dream of winning the game's most prestigious tournament. The winner gets $10 million, the coveted gold bracelet, and title of Poker World Champion. The Las Vegas Aviators got a 9-5 win over the Tacoma Rainiers Tuesday night at Las Vegas Ballpark. The Athletics, well, they lost 6-2 in Detroit for their eighth loss out of their last nine games.
0: The Vegas Sports Report, brought to you by UNLV.
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All right, D1975. Hour number two of your Hump Night Edition of the Night Show. Don't forget, question of the night coming up a little bit later on this hour. Plus, I got your movie passes to go see The Odyssey. Shout out to all my Greek mythology fans. We'll do that. Do it in two songs, all right? 320-5834. 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All right, he's Vegas' homegrown personal injury attorney, and he'll go toe-to-toe with those slimy, low-balling insurance companies, making sure they take care of their end of the deal. Let's call my guy Cameron and let him take care of the rest. I know you see that billboard right there on the 15 as you are passing Blue Diamond on the south end of town. Phone number is what? 702 745

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1: This is Mariah.
0: That's right, my winner on a hump night got you these movie passes.
1: All right, thank you so much.
0: You sound like you love Greek mythology.
1: Oh, I sure do.
0: Yeah, I love those type of movies too, and this one's gonna be dope. See the previews, The Odyssey. You get to see the movie before everybody else. AMC Town Square Theaters is going down July 13th.
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I used to think about immature things. 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Are you gonna call me like you said you would? Is this really your real phone number?

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Zodiac sign, it must be a Gemini moon, cause we about to go half. Must

0: what? We got them t-shirts for them wide backs. All you gotta do is win that, win that.
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0: Are you ready to go to the NBA Summer League?
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4: Yes! I've been trying to win for my boys, JB and Justice. 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I love y'all.
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9: Well, it took 6 days to get everyone seated in the main event of the World Series of Poker at Paris, Las Vegas, and Horseshoe, Las Vegas. Registration closed up yesterday after a total of just over 9,200 card players ponied up 10 grand each for a dream of winning the game's most prestigious tournament. The winner gets $10 million, the coveted gold bracelet, and title of Poker World Champion. When the Las Vegas Aces play in Oregon tomorrow, they'll do so without the services of guard Kennedy Carter, who was waived yesterday when the defending champs picked up Justine Passat from the Indiana Fever. The rookie signed a rest-of-season contract with the Aces, who will take on the Portland Fire tomorrow night. The Las Vegas Aviators got a 9-5 win over the Tacoma Rainiers Tuesday night at Las Vegas Ballpark. The Athletics, well, they lost 6-2 in Detroit for their eighth loss out of their last nine games.
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0: $5, the legendary Sweet Lou. Thank you so much for jamming the show, brother. I really appreciate it. I'm honored. In the meantime, still looking for my caller 19. Who's this?
1: Charmaine.
0: Charmaine, you are 13.
1: Oh.
0: Oh, don't be bad.
1: Okay.
0: Real quick before you go. Question of the night. Would you refuse a wedding proposal if you found out the ring was from Walmart?
1: That's a hard one.
0: Wait a minute. Hold on. How is that hard?
1: I mean, you said Walmart.
0: Yeah, I said Walmart. That's right.
1: I don't even.
0: Oh, you
1: I'm going to have to say yes for the moment.
0: No. Don't just say yes. If it's a no, then it's a no.
1: I don't think I can accept that it was from Walmart. So, I mean, I'm just being honest.
0: I'm going to roll back my wedding ring, and I'm going to roll back everything else you wanted from Walmart, too.
1: Do what you got to do, because that's wrong. Hey, come on, you can do a little better than that.
0: Come on, man. Walmart got real diamonds.
1: I know, but still, so does K Jewelers, you know? I mean, they have sales sometimes. I don't know.
0: It's cool. I got you. I'm going to go to Sam's Club, all right?
1: Hey, that's a step up. A little better.
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0: Still 919.

0: Oh, for sure. You can't have a lot of things wrong with you. You got to pick one. You got to be, you can't be short. You can't be ugly. You can't be poor. Like, it got to be a reason. It got to be extra. But if it's love, then yeah, we in there.
1: I cannot

0: That's right. Takeoff Mix 975. DJ Banks, D-Money 3205834. Yeah, there's been reports going around about this explosive diarrhea. All right, yeah, exactly. That's what I said. So, but apparently, the Centers for Disease Control and Prevention, they're tracking a widespread multi-state outbreak, but there's currently no local parasitic outbreak here in the Las Vegas Valley. They say the illness spreads when people consume food or water contaminated. And you just see the symptoms of watery diarrhea with frequent, sometimes explosive, bowel movement. It also comes with severe cramps, bloating, nausea, and low-grade fever. But watch what you eat, because, yeah, apparently that is a trend that's going around right now, the explosive diarrhea, all right? It's always something. Can't we just have a regular summer? All right, Hopefully there's no more vids going around. We heard about...
1: Oh, man, no.
0: Yeah, I don't even want to say that word. Yes. Shut everything down around here, all right? 320-5834. That Hardin gift chip, I got it coming up in about 4 minutes. Get you $50, just as good as cash, to go experience the number one dispensary in Vegas, used by adults 21 years of age and only keep out of reach of children. Let's get back to the mix.
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legs with a car during the argument. Of course, she was from Texas. She was accused of running over her boyfriend's legs with a car after they got into an argument. It unfolded in a town called Midland. Deputies were called about a pedestrian accident, which dispatcher said a man had been run over by his girlfriend and was being driven to

what he did. Did he spend too much on the food stamp card or something? I don't know why he got ran over. Okay? Hit up my phone lines. Let's get you that $50 gift chip. DJ Banks, get us back to the mix.

0: walk, Bree. You are my winner on this hump night.
1: Hey, that's what I'm talking about.
0: Got you that $50 gift chip to experience the number one dispensary in Vegas, Hardin, the best dispensary in town. I know you've been before.
1: Yes, I have.
0: 2900 East Desert Inn.
1: Yes, goodies smelling real good, real zaza.
0: The aroma is unmatched in there. Got you that $50 gift chip. It's just as good as cash to experience the number one dispensary in Vegas.
1: All right. Thank you so much. I never win.
0: Well, you won tonight with your boy. Question of the night. Would you refuse a wedding proposal if you found out the ring was from Walmart?
1: Hell no. A proposal is a proposal.
0: That's right. No matter where the ring from.
1: It don't even matter, because guess what? In a couple of years, we might get that diamond from Dell's or Daniel's.
0: What if he proposed to you and he had the receipt with how many more payments left he had on the ring?
1: I ain't even tripping, as long as he proposes.
0: That's right. DJ Banks, another dope job tonight, my boy.
2: Appreciate it, man.
0: Hey, shout outs when you roll out.
2: You know, always shout out to Live, shout out everybody that always got us locked in. Shout out this whole city this week. If you into basketball, this is the place to be.
0: I mean, Vegas has always been the basketball mecca, so shout out to all the tall people invading, running up the hotel room rates.
2: Yeah, the rates is crazy.
0: Yeah, the club rates, I'm just saying. Hey, you, Vegas, y'all know what to do. Get them. Respectfully, though,

0: Greetings, majestic beings.
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2: Tickets, we get you there.
3: Well, it took 6 days to get everyone seated in the main event of the World Series of Poker at Paris, Las Vegas, and Horseshoe, Las Vegas. Registration closed up yesterday after a total of just over 9,200 card players ponied up 10 grand each for a dream of winning the game's most prestigious tournament. The winner gets $10 million, the coveted gold bracelet, and title of Poker World Champion. When the Las Vegas Aces play in Oregon tomorrow, they'll do so without the services of guard Kennedy Carter, who was waived yesterday when the defending champs picked up Justine Passat from the Indiana Fever. The rookie signed a rest of season contract with the Aces, who will take on the Portland Fire tomorrow night. The Las Vegas Aviators got a 9-5 win over the Tacoma Rainiers Tuesday night at Las Vegas Ballpark. The Athletics, well, they lost 6-2 in Detroit for their eighth loss out of their last nine games.
1: The Vegas Sports Report, brought to you by UNLV.
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4: 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Turn up. Drop some of that new ish.

0: my caller 19?
1: Not yet, but I know you're trying to get that family four pack, right?
0: Yeah.
1: I heard that. No, I'm about to do it very, very soon.
0: Yes, sir.
1: Oh, what do you think about my question of the night, though?
0: Yes, I would say yes.
1: Oh, so you would take the Walmart ring, huh?
0: Yes, of course.

That's right, guys. Shout out to Short Dog on the check-in. It is Night Show, D-Money, Family 4-Pack, Universal Studios, Hollywood, up for grabs. Not now, but right now. I know y'all been waiting. Hey, still a little bit of summer left, so why not get the kids out to good old California, where it's not 108 degrees like it was earlier today. It's way cooler. And they also got the new ride, Fast and Furious Hollywood Drift, out there that you can check out. All right, 320-5834, Family 4-Pack. 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
1: Taylor.
0: Easy by 19.
1: You know, the kids
0: gonna
1: get excited. We need to do something this summer.
0: Yes, you got 50-11 of them in the background.
1: Dude, you know you gotta keep them busy. They out here doing these bladders now. You gotta keep them in shape right along with you.
0: Well, Universal Studios, Hollywood, you can do a lot of walking around there to stay in shape, right?
1: I'm gonna make sure I take my Apple Watch and get my steps in, okay?
0: You and the squad take those Apple Watches because you got that Universal Studios, Hollywood, Family 4-pack passes.
1: Say thank you. Thank you.

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1: That's right. Time for your night show news on this hump night, July the 8th. Now, I told you about this story earlier where a woman was accused of running over her boyfriend's legs with the car during an argument. It happened down in Texas. Deputies were called about a pedestrian accident when dispatchers say the man had been run over by his girlfriend and was being driven to the hospital. Authorities caught up to the ride where, during an affidavit, the man told deputies he and the driver were arguing when he got out of the car, and the driver backed up and ran over him. The driver was identified as Imani Calhoun. Calhoun later told deputies her boyfriend was behind the car when she backed up and ran over him. The affidavit states that she admitted that she hit him with the car, but she said she did not mean to. They reviewed the surveillance video where it showed the man walking behind the car as it reversed and hit him and ran over both of his legs. Calhoun was arrested and charged with aggravated assault with a deadly weapon and a first-degree felony, booked into the detention center. Ah, what was they arguing about? Hopefully, he didn't get ran over no eggs. I'm just trying to say it's not that serious. And speaking of not that serious, 42-year-old pilot was on a test run where, according to students, the student pilot calmly removed his headset, arranged his cell phone and personal belongings, unlocked the seatbelt, and told the student pilot that, you know what to do, keep moving forward. And he then forced open the aircraft door against the air pressure and jumped to his death. All right. Student pilot flew the aircraft back to the ground where police located the body by the nearby field. It's crazy. You are taking flying lessons and your teacher dies. It is Night Show News. Stay right here.

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1: Reincarnated. 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
1: Tickets! We get you there!
2: When the Las Vegas Aces play in Oregon tomorrow, they'll do so without the services of guard Kennedy Carter, who was waived yesterday when the defending champs picked up Justine Passat from the Indiana Fever. The rookie signed a rest-of-season contract with the Aces, who will take on the Portland Fire tomorrow night. Well, it took 6 days to get everyone seated in the main event of the World Series of Poker at Paris Las Vegas and Horseshoe Las Vegas. Registration closed up yesterday after a total of just over 9,200 card players ponied up 10 grand each for a dream of winning the game's most prestigious tournament. The winner gets $10 million, the coveted gold bracelet, and title of Poker World Champion. The Las Vegas Aviators got a 9-5 win over the Tacoma Rainiers Tuesday night at Las Vegas Ballpark. The Athletics, well, they lost 6-2 in Detroit for their eighth loss out of their last nine games.
0: The Vegas Sports Report, brought to you by UNLV.
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And I got your chance to go check out the Odyssey movie passes. 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Let's go.

0: 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Who is this? Is 97.5,
1: Come
0: right?
1: Come on, girl. You know it's the rock star DJ D Money. Hello.
0: Did I win?
1: You did. Congratulations.
0: Yes, and I won, babe. I won.
1: That's right. You and the babe going to watch the Odyssey. Y'all like Greek mythology?
0: Greek mythology is cool. Yeah.
1: All right. Well, you know it's a new movie coming out. See it before everybody else. July 13th, AMC Town Square Theaters getting you hooked up.
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11: I'm attorney Paul Powell. 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

It is officially basketball season in the city. You know, the summertime brings all the hoopers out. 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Next chance with your morning show, Mike P and Lady G. Get up with them 6 a.m. 10 chances throughout the day. I'll have your shots tomorrow. Plus, more tickets to go check out the Odyssey. 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And another family four-pack to Universal Studios Hollywood. Check out the Fast and Furious Hollywood Drift. New ride that they got over there at the theme park. All right, stay tapped in with your boy as we roll all the way until the 12 o'clock hour. Shout out to my overnight crew getting to the bag. I got some new music I want to play for you. It's by Flo. It's called Don't Break Her. Turn this up. It's 975. And I got a shout out to my girl, Brooklyn. She won that.

Drake on 975, the Rockstar DJ D Money Vegas. Great show tonight. Thank you so much for rocking with your boy. Catch you tomorrow. Have more your night show news. Question of the night. More of those Universal Studios family four packs to finish the week off. And of course, more NBA Summer League tickets brought to you by the Las Vegas Diamond Arena. A pair of tickets to go see tomorrow's NBA Stars Day plus that exclusive Diamond Arena merch. Y'all be good, y'all be safe. My overnight crew, y'all get to the bag. I'll holler at you tomorrow. D Money 975, signing out.

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1: Caribbean girl, me know for tick, me know for top, yeah. 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

0: 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Take it to the max. 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Please just rewind. 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

0: Yo, what's poppin'? 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
3: Woo. Yeah.

rappers that'll rip the party. If Quavo the QB, I'm Nick Lombardi. Pull up in a space coupe on a link with Marty. I can actually afford to get a pink Bugatti. Hey, yo, Nick, damn, you just do a hit with Gotti. 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

0: 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We out there today.
1: Are you asking me?
0: Yeah. We out there
1: the whole entire time.
0: Yes, we are.
1: Juicy Lou and K Classic will be broadcasting live today.
0: Come on.
1: Out there as well, too. Mm-hmm. We have a big old wheel that we have, a prize wheel out there where you can spin for all kinds of merch that we got.
0: Come on,
1: courtesy of the Diamond Arena.
0: Yes.
1: So, yeah.
0: So get your ass up.
1: Thursday.
0: Yeah, it's a Third Eye Thursday.

0: World Cup's going to have their first ever halftime show. Justin Bieber's going to be on that lineup.
1: What?
0: I'll tell you the rest coming up at Word Is at 6:40, but I set this up.
1: Oh, okay. My God.
0: We'll speed demon at the World Cup, sure, why not?
1: Why not? Why not win these NBA Summer League tickets right now?
2: Yeah! Hit the hotline right now. Get your NBA Summer League tickets when you're caller 19. The lines are open. 320-5834. Mike P. and Lady G are waiting. 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
3: 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For real.
4: Clarissa Jenkins.
5: Hello.
4: Hi, this is Sherry Evans calling from Animal Control, wondering if you have a few minutes to speak.
5: Okay.
4: Calling in regards to complaints about your dogs.
5: What about it?
4: A woman has complained about the dog being chained to a porch.
5: She's not chained to a porch. She's on a runner that's chained where she can get onto the porch or into the doghouse or up to the house when she wants to lay on the porch.
4: Okay, because what we have to do, because this is the 10th complaint, according to city law, is we have to install cameras on your yards to watch the animals.
5: Okay.
4: Okay.
5: Was her name?
4: Correct.
5: Okay. Yeah, I'm just going to take her back to court.
4: Yeah.
5: I don't know what else to do.
4: Well, the dog, we went by and we had to take duct tape off the dog's mouth when we went by.
5: At my house?
4: Yeah, there was duct tape on the dog. So
5: there
4: I wanted,
5: is no way.
4: There was.
5: How did she get duct tape on her mouth?
4: That's what I want to talk to you for. You know, that's been a problem these days, the duct tape and the dogs.
5: And you actually saw that?
4: We had to take it off.
5: All right, well, I'm going to have to look at my cameras to see who's been in my yard.
4: Yeah, it was quite insane. So I'm like, what is going on at this household? It sounds like a bunch of drunks.
5: So it was wrapped around her mouth?
4: Correct.
5: There is no way. Okay, what's your name?
4: My name is Duquanda.
5: How do you spell that?
4: D-A.
5: C-A?
4: Yep.
5: Uh-huh.
4: N-D-U.
5: N-D-U?
4: Yeah. Yeah, what's up with you and the dogs?
5: I did not do anything to my dogs. I was just out there yesterday, and there was no duct tape. I left for work this morning, and there was no duct tape.
4: Because when we have to install these cameras, you know, you got to pay for half of them.
5: Well, I'm contacting a lawyer.
4: Okay.
5: Because, I mean, I've got security cameras here. I can tell you if you pulled it in my yard or not.
4: Well, I mean, we were wearing infrared suits, so I don't know if they'll pick that up.
5: Oh, you're full of shit. Because I have infrared cameras, I can film you at night, and I can film anyone that even pulls down in my housing development. And I've got it all on a hard drive.
4: Well, I just went to the bathroom, so I'm not full of what you're talking about.
5: Well, you do not have infrared suits.
4: Okay, well, you know what I do have is I have your son Tyler's information.
5: Okay.
4: And he's the one that wanted to set you up for this prank phone call on the radio, baby.
5: Oh, I'm going to kill him.
3: Boom! You've just been phone checked.
6: Why is this taking? Yeah, baby.
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0: you doing?
1: I'm doing great.
0: On your way to work?
1: Yes, yes.
0: When you get to work, you tell everybody at work you just won NBA Summer League tickets. Hey, it all kicks off today, too. It's really going to be off the chain. We're going to hook you up with the tickets this morning. Who are you going with?
1: Definitely my son.
0: All right. Shout your son out this morning.
1: AJ, we going to NBA Summer Jam.
0: It's the Summer League. We're going to throw in those three limited edition Las Vegas Diamond Arena t-shirts. 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
3: Thursday morning drive-in looking good. No reports of accidents on or off the freeways, but that construction project on Lake Mead Boulevard at Martin Luther King is causing a daily traffic jam. MLK is down to one lane at Lake Mead Boulevard, and Lake Mead Boulevard itself is closed off both directions at Martin Luther King. Might want to try a Cary to the north or Vegas Drive to the south. 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I'm Mark Thomas with your on-time traffic.
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4: Yeah, I told you the World Cup is doing their first time halftime show, and I'll tell you who's on the bill along with Justin Bieber and J. Cole. 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
1: 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Goss will be here in about 25 minutes. But the word is coming up next.
2: Justin Bieber is on the World Cup's first ever halftime show. And all you J. Cole fans, there's a limited edition magazine on the way.
1: Wow.
3: Let's get it. Word is with Lady G is next. Keep it close. 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
0: So the word is rapper superstar J. Cole is entering hip-hop media in 2026 with the announcement of The Fall Off magazine.
3: What?
0: It's going to debut with interviews from Glorilla, Lil Yachty, J.I.D., and more. The 144-page magazine supports the rapper's upcoming tour. Mm-hmm. The magazine explores hip-hop through original reporting, photography. Sorry.
3: Videography.
0: I hate my phone. Photography, artwork, and design. It offers a deeper look into the culture. This is what J. Cole is saying, that shaped both the artists and the album. And it's a limited edition print run, too. So there's only going to be a couple. Can you remember the last time you went and got a magazine?
3: Man, it's been, I don't even know how long.
0: Let me tell you.
3: Bro, magazines was fire back in the day.
0: I would subscribe to every magazine you could think of.
3: Remember the Jet magazines?
0: Yes.
3: The Ebony's. Source.
0: I was about to say, I was more in the Source.
3: Yeah, Source.
0: Definitely Honey Double Magazine. S-L. Y'all remember Honey Magazine?
3: Honey was fire. Honey.
0: And then any Teen Vogue.
3: Yeah.
0: Teen anything I had. But it's funny, you still can get magazines. Like, they have them.
3: What?
0: Yeah, like at Barnes & Noble, there's a whole section of magazines.
3: I haven't even seen that.
0: The grocery stores, it's in a small part.
3: Wrap
0: like, it's
3: up.
0: Not in the front
3: anymore. Remember in the back? Yeah, yeah. It used to be all in the grocery store.
0: Remember, they had the tabloids and everything?
3: Yeah.
0: Yeah. I think that's really cool that J. Cole is kind of going back to that. Yeah. I'm definitely gonna.
3: It's something about picking up a print and reading it, magazines. And the pictures.
0: I buy magazines here and there. It's not anything crazy, but it's something. It's just something very it just takes you back just looking through it. I would cut all the pictures out and then that would be all on my wall.
3: Yes,
0: my mom's like, don't put any more things on the wall.
3: Yes.
0: Shout out to J. Cole. The World Cup's first ever halftime show just got bigger as Justin Bieber has joined the lineup, performing alongside him, Madonna, Shakira, and BTS.
3: What?
0: This is going to be crazy. July 19th in New York at FIFA World Cup Final. The 11-minute show is curated by Coldplay's Chris Martin. I'm so excited. It's also
3: going to
0: feature Burna Boy is going to be there.
3: Mm-hmm.
0: The Muppets are going to be there.
3: What?
0: Y'all know the Muppets. It's going to be a really good look for that. So, I'm here for it.
3: The World Cup then went all the way American.
0: Look, everyone, the world is looking at the World Cup, so they got to figure out how to make some money.
3: Yeah, that's going to do it, for sure.
0: That's all I got for you. For more of your Hollywood news, head over to kvegas.com.
3: All right, y'all, the Way Out Story of the Morning is coming up next. It's a Third Eye Thursday. Got us to be here at 7, and we got more NBA Summer League tickets on the way. All you got to do.

0: ridiculous.
1: I only like the heat when I'm out tanning.
0: And oh, my God. Other than that, yeah, getting out the car. Man, yesterday.
1: Just sweating going from the car into the store. Just like,
0: yes, it is ridiculous. And the reason why I'm bringing this up, you guys, if you out there listening and you want to get out of this hot-ass heat, Hot 97.5 has the chance for you to win tickets to Universal Studios Hollywood, where it is cooler than it is out here, right? And what actually makes it even more cooler, Lady G, is the new Fast and the Furious ride they got, man.
1: Yeah.
0: With the 360-degree rotating cars and the gravity-defying inverter. 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

0: homemade clothes aren't cool enough. Now, this is 4,000 years ago. They found a clay tablet.
1: Mm-hmm.
0: They interpreted what was on the tablet. It was a kid
1: complaining. It was like writing on it?
0: Yes. Complaining to his mom that the clothes she made him isn't cool enough. They was doing that back in 4,000 years ago. It said, "Mom, everybody else has better stuff than me."
1: What did this clay tablet look like, though? That's what I'm curious about.
0: It's actually a clay tablet, and it has writing on it. It's
1: interesting.
0: It is very interesting. Ah. They found it in the Mesopotamia. Yeah, the Mesopotamia. Some of y'all lies.
1: Spell it.
0: Mesopotamia. But 4,000 years ago.
1: That's really cool. I love
0: that. Kids was complaining about their clothes like they do now. Well, you know what? This generation is a little bit different. Like, my son don't give a damn how he look.
1: He's just out there.
0: Yeah, he just throw on his shoes be dirty. Like, bro, what's going on?
1: Oh, no. He's like, take me as I am.
0: Yeah. It is Hot 97.5. If you want to know if somebody's going to take you as you are, call Goddess at 7 and get your NBA Summer League tickets. It's all coming up next.

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3: Yes! I've been trying to win for my boys, JB and Justice.

0: It's your shout out. I love y'all.
1: You guys are going to NBA Summer League.
2: No way. Oh my God. Thank you so much.
0: Hey, am I caller 19?
3: Yeah.
0: Yay! I did it, yes.
3: Look at you doing things.
0: Thank you.
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5: The 2026 NBA Summer League. 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

0: Good morning.
1: Good morning.
0: You sound so happy this morning. How you doing?
1: I can wait, Mike T. I can wait to hear your voice after the phone this morning.
0: Oh, man, you are 19 this morning.
1: Yeah, I've been trying every day. Every day.
2: Aww.
0: Well, you let your kids.
1: Yes. I didn't got my kids are grown. I'm going.
2: Hello. I heard that.
0: All right. You know what? We are excited for you to be able to go to the NBA Summer League. We are throwing in those limited edition Las Vegas Diamond Arena t-shirts. You just let everybody out there know the station that's making you happy this morning.
1: Hey,

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1: Well, the good news is there are no reported accidents on the freeways. Different story in the southwest, where you have two intersections you want to watch out for. An accident being reported at Blue Diamond and Decatur, also at Durango and Sunset. Speaking of Sunset, on the eastern edge of the airport runway, we've got an accident still clearing there on Sunset, west of Eastern. That's at Sunset and Surrey Street. 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I'm Mark Thomas with your on-time traffic.
2: All right, Mark. Ladies and gentlemen, if you're just tuning in, you're inside a Third Eye Thursday with Goddess Butterfly. If you are out there and you need a question answered, go ahead and give us a call. 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
3: Okay. Thank you, Goddess. I did call you back in November regarding a job.
4: Okay.
3: And I did get it. I appreciate that. And I'm still in my job right now. But I am calling to see, because me and my husband been going through it financially for the last couple of years.
4: Okay.
3: Do you see something getting better this year for both of us?
4: I see things getting better for you, but not for him. Okay. Yeah, he's going to have to, he's got to change his energy. And
3: okay.
4: His energy affects you. And so, and it's not that he has negative energy, it's just not a growth energy, and you need that in order for you guys to get out of this.
3: Okay.
4: And okay. So have you guys ever done a, how is his mindset? Is he normally a positive person, or is he negative?
3: So actually, it's the opposite. He is the most positive person I know. And I'm most like a worried person. So I worried about everything. And he's the one that like keep me going as far like being positive every day. So
4: okay.
3: That's kind of an opposite. Yeah.
4: But you
3: know, we've been married for like 16 years now.
4: Okay. Well, you know, sometimes that person that has always been the positive person to uplift, sometimes they aren't that person anymore, and sometimes you have to be that person.
3: Okay.
4: Do you understand? Okay. And so when you rely on him to be the only one, you're not realizing that he too needs that same energy that he gives you. He can't always be outputting and not getting it back. And so in this situation where it's at, that's why you both are at the same place. That's why you're even calling me. He needs what he gives you. He needs it back. Even though you think he doesn't, he does.
2: Yes.
4: Okay. And if you can do that, I see things being really good for you guys. But don't think that he's always going to be that person, even though he's been. Sometimes people get tired of being that one.
2: Yes.
3: Right. Yes, ma'am. Yes,
4: okay.
3: Ma'am. Got it.
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0: You're trying to elevate your life, give Goddess a call. She'll give you the direction you need. Of course, you get one question on the radio. You get multiple questions when you book a full session at goddessbutterfly.com. What's your question?
1: I just want to know, I'm in a relationship for 4 years. I just want to see if we're going to be growing.
2: Hey, sweetie.
1: Hi, how are you?
2: I am great. Okay, you said you've been in a relationship for 4 years?
1: Yes.
2: Okay. And you want to, what's your specific question about it?
1: Like, I want to see if we're going to grow as a couple, as... Am I wasting my time or?
2: I do see that you guys can grow, but I see a lot of obstacles in the way in this growth. And so how's it been the last 4 years?
1: It's been good, but we have some ups, some downs.
2: Okay. And I mean, of course, nothing is going to be perfect, but I see the obstacles that are coming are things that will really make you... think if you want to get out of the relationship. And so I'm glad that you called, because you can always shift things just by knowing, you know, something's about to happen. It's like forecasting. There's another thing that I keep hearing. I want you guys to be careful when you're driving. Like, say if you guys are discussing something or debating or arguing, I want you guys to not do that while you're driving.
0: Okay.
2: It's very important. Okay.
1: Okay.
2: Blessed be.
3: Is your financial situation going to get better? Are you going in the right direction?
4: Get ready to call in with your question. 320-5834.

0: Legend Army Chief declaring his love for Beyonce said he wants to fight Jay-Z. And that's his wife.
1: I did see that.
0: You didn't see that? Boy, you know, sometimes people be a little bit off.
2: Or it's just a reminder you need to appreciate the women in your life because someone out there wants them.
0: Hey, if you want to know if a man is ready to fight your man for you, call Goddess on this Third Eye Thursday. One question on the radio. What is it?
3: I just wanted to know if you see me and my current partner being able to get through like what we're currently going through. ABC things getting better.
4: I do.
0: Girl, you know that D game too good to leave. You know what I'm talking about?
4: He actually has a very good heart as well. So those two combined, it's I like you guys together.
3: Okay. Yeah, we're kind of having a little dispute right now, I guess. But
4: I know, I see it. But it's not anything you guys can't get through.
3: Okay.
4: Blessed be.
3: All right.
4: Is your financial situation going to get better? Are you going in the right direction?
5: Get ready to call in with your question.

0: Hello. I didn't have a question about my love life.
1: Okay.
0: Is the person that I'm seeing, is that the correct person or is it the wrong person right now?
2: Boy, the way your energy sound, he sound wrong.
1: I do see this relationship won't last for a long time. I see about 7 to 8 more months, the max, unless you guys really

0: 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You feel me?
1: Thank you so much.
2: Anytime.
0: All right, folks. 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
2: And don't forget, the magic resides within you and I connected to it. 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
4: Still getting around safely on the freeways, but just off the Southwest Beltway, an accident on the Jones on-ramp to get onto 215 eastbound. Still working a much earlier accident on the east side on the south edge of the airport runway. That accident on Sunset, west of Eastern at Sunset and Surrey Street, still being cleared. Northwest injury accident at Craig and Jones, and also now one on Warm Springs between Paradise and Bermuda. 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I'm Mark Thomas with your on-time traffic.

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1: Clarissa Jenkins.
2: Hello?
1: Hi, this is Sherry Evans calling from Animal Control, wondering if you have a few minutes to speak.
2: Okay.
1: Calling in regards to complaints about your dogs.
2: What about it?
1: A woman has complained about the dog being chained to a porch.
2: She's not chained to a porch. She's on a runner that's chained where she can get onto the porch or into the doghouse or up to the house when she wants to lay on the porch.
1: Okay, because what we have to do, because this is the 10th complaint, according to city law, is we have to install cameras on your yards to watch the animals.
2: Okay.
1: Okay.
2: Was her name...
1: Correct.
2: Okay. Yeah, I'm just going to take her back to court.
1: Yeah.
2: I don't know what else to do.
1: Well, the dog, we went by, and we had to take duct tape off the dog's mouth when we went by.
2: At my house?
1: Yeah, there was duct tape on the dog, so
2: there
1: I wanted...
2: There is no way.
1: There was.
2: How did she get duct tape on her mouth?
1: That's what I want to talk to you for. You know, that's been a problem these days, the duct tape and the dogs.
2: And you actually saw that?
1: We had to take it off.
2: All right. Well, I'm going to have to look at my cameras to see who's been in my yard.
1: Yeah, it was quite insane. So I'm like, what is going on at this household? It sounds like a bunch of drunks.
2: So it was wrapped around her mouth.
1: Correct.
2: There is no way. Okay, what's your name?
1: My name is Daquanda.
2: How do you spell that?
1: D-A.
2: C-A.
1: Yep.
2: Uh-huh.
1: N-D-U.
2: N-D-U?
1: Yeah. Yeah, what's up with you and the dogs?
2: I did not do anything to my dogs. I was just out there yesterday, and there was no duct tape. I left for work this morning, there was no duct tape.
1: Because when we have to install these cameras, you know, you got to pay for half of them.
2: Well, I'm contacting a lawyer.
1: Okay.
2: Because, I mean, I've got security cameras here. I can tell you if you pulled in my yard or not.
1: Well, I mean, we were wearing infrared suits, so I don't know if they'll pick that up.
2: Oh, you're full of because I have infrared cameras. I can film you at night, and I can film anyone that even pulls down in my housing development. And I've got it all on a hard drive.
1: Well, I just went to the bathroom, so I'm not full of what you're talking about.
2: Well, you do not have infrared suits.
1: Okay, well, you know what I do have is I have your son Tyler's information.
2: Okay.
1: And he's the one that wanted to set you up for this prank phone call on the radio, baby.
2: Oh, I'm going to kill him.
0: Boom! You just been phone checked.
3: Yeah, baby.
1: Get phonechecked.com.

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2: Freeway travels really haven't been too tough this morning. No accidents being reported. Still making decent time through the resort corridor on both sides of I-15 between I-11 and the Southern Beltway interchange. Wrapping up one accident just off the Southwest Beltway on the Jones on-ramp. To get on to 215 eastbound. Got a new west side accident on the streets on Decatur, southbound after Desert Inn, blocking the right lane. 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I'm Mark Thomas with your on-time traffic.
1: Wake up, wake up, wake up! It's time to find out who runs Vegas. Is it the ladies? Or is it the fellas? It's time for Gender Wars with Mike P and Lady G. Your morning
0: show. Ladies and gentlemen, it's Thursday. We got Nancy. We got Carlos on the line. Good morning, y'all. Welcome to Gender Wars.
3: Good morning.
0: Hey, man. Best out of three is going to Resorts World to see Martin Lawrence. Nancy, are you ready for your first three questions?
4: I'm ready.
0: If a man doesn't have kids by what age, what percentage of women consider him a red flag? Is it A, 40%, B, 30%, or C, 50%?
4: I'm going to say 40%.
0: You are absolutely correct. Question two. True or false? The White House announced the first Freedom Fuel station selling gas at $3.47. Is that true or false?
4: The White House selling gas?
0: First Freedom Fuel station.
4: I'm going to say true.
0: It is true.
4: Oh, yes. I know Donald Trump. Okay. Bet.
0: Yeah. All right. Last and final question. How many seasons did the Martin television show run for? Was it A8, B5, or C10?
4: I'm going to say 5.
0: Yes, you are absolutely correct. Woo. You went perfect this morning, Nancy. Carlos, you do the same, and we're going into overtime. You ready for your first three?
3: Yes, sir.
5: Question number one. What is the number one thing you touch every day and you really should wash your hands after touching it? Is it A, phone, B, pin pads, or C, grocery cart handles?
3: Your phone.
0: No, man, it is actually those pin pads. That means you lose this morning, Carlos. Thanks for playing, sir.
3: All right.
0: All right, Nancy, you are headed to Resorts World to see Martin Lawrence. We're going to hook you up with the tickets. You tell everybody out there the station.
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1: You know Lady G always has her ear to the streets.
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1: Word is, starts now.
0: So the word is, rapper superstar J. Cole is entering hip-hop media in 2026 with the announcement of the Fall Off magazine.
3: Are you serious?
0: Tell me the last time you read a magazine, too.
3: Man, it's been years. I used to love magazines.
0: I still do. I secretly buy a few, not like crazy.
3: Yeah.
0: But at one point, I had to, like, let go. I was like, You don't need 200 Source magazines.
3: Like, seriously, I would go get the magazine every week it dropped.
0: Yeah.
3: I had to have a new
0: one. Or when they had the deals where it's like, oh, the first month free or something like that. Or 3 months free or something. Or anything. And I would sign up, and then you have to remember to cancel.
3: It used to be a lot of gaming magazines, too. Like, a lot of things you could read
0: about. It was a core media.
3: It was.
0: Remember, there wasn't anywhere for Drake to announce his new album on social media, right? Like, you read it in a magazine, you saw it in a TV interview, or you heard it on the radio, right? Yes. It wasn't anything instant. So then they had a plan, really, like, you're not surprise dropping a Beyonce album back in the day. Like, you had to plan.
3: It had to roll out.
0: Yes.
3: Yes.
0: And it took, like, months or 2 months. Like, someone could do an interview in April, and their issue didn't come out until September.
3: Absolutely.
0: You know what I'm saying?
3: Yes.
0: These kids don't know.
3: Man, you know, that anticipation is needed again. Because now we don't anticipate anything.
0: Well, I think that's what J. Cole's trying to do. Like, this Fall Off magazine definitely coincides with his upcoming tour. He's going to have interviews from Glorilla, Lil Yachty, J.I.D., and many, many more. It looks really cool. Look.
3: Yeah.
0: Like, it really makes you, I'm like, ooh, magazines, yes, let's do it. Now, according to J. Cole in Dreamville, the magazine is meant to carry forward the tradition of print publication. So, according to J. Cole and Dreamville, the magazine is meant to carry forward the tradition of print publication that we've known for so many years that really helped hip-hop get to the generation. So it's going to be limited printed. You can go to his website and get your copy.
3: There you go.
0: Yes.
3: Yeah.
0: Moving on. The World Cup's first ever halftime show just got even bigger because Justin Bieber has joined the lineup.
3: Are you serious?
0: But performing alongside him, Madonna, Shakira, and BTS.
3: What?
0: Those aren't small names, boo-boo.
3: No, those are the biggest ones out there.
0: The 11-minute show is going to be curated by Coldplay's Chris Martin. Goes down July 19th in New York, FIFA World Cup Finals, and I'm super here for it.
3: Wow.
0: Mm-hmm. And on top of that, beyond the star power, the whole show is tied to a good cause. It benefits the FIFA Global Citizen Education Fund, where they're trying to raise $100 million to expand access to education and sports to kids worldwide.
3: Man, that's dope.
0: I'm here for it.
3: Yes, absolutely.
0: Mm-hmm. For more of your Hollywood news, head over to kvegas.com.
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2: 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It's so Vegas.
3: You ain't even telling me what just happened.
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0: WTF. You ain't gonna believe this. It's time for the WTF story of the week.
1: Man, kids ain't changed in 4,000 years, and I'm gonna let you know why. A 4,000-year-old clay tablet captured a kid whining that his mom's homemade clothes aren't cool enough. Now, on this 4,000-year-old tablet, they could read that the kid told him, "Mom, everybody else's has better stuff than me." It turns out kids have been complaining about their clothes for 4,000 years. So as a mother, when you buy those clothes at Walmart and the kids be mad, or you get them at Target and they be mad, man, they've been complaining about this for 4,000 years. Some things will never change. I read that this morning. I said, wow, absolutely blew my mind. Coming up next, ladies and gentlemen, the NBA Summer League kicks off today. Everybody and their mama going to be at the Thomas and Mack. The big game today is at 6 o'clock, where you got the number one pick in the draft versus the number two pick in the draft. And we got the tickets coming up next. Yup, right here. B19, right at

0: We got them t-shirts for them white backs. All you gotta do is win that, win that.
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3: Yes! I've been trying to win for my boys, JB and Justice. Here's your shout out. I love y'all.
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3: Hey, am I caller 19?
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3: Yay. 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
9: Tip goes up on the 22nd annual NBA Summer League at the Thomas & Mack Center today. This time around, though, there's a different vibe about the exhibition tournament showcasing up-and-coming NBA talent. Representatives from all 30 teams will meet with Commissioner Adam Silver to discuss the latest goings-on with the league, including the expansion process. Earlier this year, the Board of Governors voted to authorize the league to explore expanding into the Las Vegas and Seattle markets. The Las Vegas Aces are in Oregon tonight to take on the Portland Fire. They'll be back in Michelob Ultra Arena on Saturday to face the Phoenix Mercury. Just over 9,200 poker players bought into the main event of the World Series of Poker at $10,000 for chips and a chair. They're competing for a piece of the $85 million prize pool, but only 1,382 of them will break into that today with payouts starting at $15,000. Top prize, $10 million.
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0: 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All day long, we're hooking you up with the NBA Summer League. We're going to be broadcasting live out there. And it's just like, man, if you want to join us today and throughout the Summer League, all you got to do right now is be caller 19 and get hooked up with the tickets.
1: Yeah! 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The lines are open. 320-5834. Mike.

0: doing?
1: I'm doing good. 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
0: Well, look, man, it's going to be worth it because you are 19 this morning.
1: Thank you.
0: NBA Summer League kicks off today. We're going to throw in those three limited edition Las Vegas Diamond Arena t-shirts for you. 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

0: 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Okay, I'll throw some of them out.
1: You come with your karma money.
2: Some gotta get kept. Some gotta get kept. Some gotta get kept. Some gotta get kept.
3: Hey, hold up. I got something to say.
4: Got something to say? Want to get it off your chest?
5: Hell yeah!
4: It's time for 2 cents on your morning show.
5: Bruh, I want y'all to hit me up right now and give me your 2 cents on this. You're in a relationship. It's going great. But your ex, I mean, your new current person has videos and pictures of their exes in their phones. Do they have to get rid of them? Or is it okay for them to have that footage still in their phones? The craziest part about this topic, some people say absolutely not, it's okay. And then some people are adamantly against having that kind of footage in your phone, even though the relationship is over with. Some people don't want to give up they videos or they pictures of the people that they used to be with. If you in a relationship, should you have to absolutely delete all existence of exes? Give me a call right now. Let me know what you think. Tap in, give me your 2 cents.
4: Want to say something?

0: with my sex videos from previous relationships, okay, I'll throw some of them out.
1: You come with your compromise.
2: Some gotta get kept. Some gotta get kept. Some gotta get kept.
3: Let me keep.
2: Some gotta get kept.
4: This is True Sense. 975.
5: Ladies and gentlemen, if you are in a new relationship, but you got old sex videos, old pictures still saved in your phone, do you get rid of that material, that content, out of respect for your new partner?
6: Mikey B, what up, though?
5: Hey, give me your 2 cents.
6: All right, so check this out. Here's the thing. You can't delete those videos because what if the ex that you broke up with still got those same videos on their phone?
5: Oh. You feel me? Okay, so you trying to take the smart tactic.
6: Yeah, because see, it's like this. If we in a relationship at the time, she got the same videos I got.
5: Okay.
6: But if the relationship goes sour, who's to tell that she deleted those videos herself?
5: So you got to have a backup copy just in case.
6: Yeah, because here's the thing. That's a whole setup. She could say that was recent.
5: Oh, yeah, you right.
6: You feel?
7: Hell no, you ain't got him. Your ex. I don't think you gotta get rid of nothing from your ex, my dog. You feel me?
5: Really?
7: Your past is your past. Them memories, when people die, then they dead.
5: You say it's okay.
7: It's all right. Keep them photos.
4: Want to say something? Lego. Call 320-5834 and give us your

0: You uncomfortable with my sex videos from previous relationships? Okay, I'll throw some of them out.
1: Some gotta get kept.
2: 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It's True Sense. 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
3: Boy, this is a real issue in this digital age that we have, because you meet somebody new and you go through their phone and find a plethora of old videos of them and their ex doing things. If you start a new relationship, are you okay with your significant new other having explicit videos of them and their ex in their phones?
4: I'm gonna be like, why don't you watch them together? Like, what's happening?
3: You ain't gonna ask them to delete it. You're just
4: like, after we watch them, but now you can delete them. I see what you're working with, and that's why you left us.
5: So
3: would you break up with your girlfriend if she kept old sex videos of her and her ex before she met you in her phone?
5: For sure.
3: You done?
5: Yeah, it's over with it. It's over with it.
3: Now, do you keep old sex videos of you and your exes in your phone?
5: No.
3: You consider that disrespectful?
5: Yeah, disrespectful.
2: 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Lego. 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

0: 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Okay, I'll throw some of them out.
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3: Hot 975.
4: Ladies and gentlemen, if you're just tuning in, that was Maino talking about he ain't getting rid of his old takes with his old exes, even though he's in a new relationship. Are you okay with that?
5: I ain't tripping. We probably watch him together.
4: You are like the third woman that told me that this morning.
5: But men don't believe us.
4: We absolutely don't believe y'all. But you,
5: I turn my head, look at a baddie before he would, and we both would say damn at the same time.
4: I know you got a man, don't you?
5: Yeah.
4: You know what is the most interesting dynamic? Most women that I talked to this morning had zero problems with it, really. It's the men, though, ladies. Men don't. We too territorial. A man can see an old 13-year video, man, and be done. Like, men don't want to see that. All the men that called in, man, they don't want to see. You know, when you first start messing with somebody, it's cool because the feelings ain't kicked in. When the feelings kick in, a lot starts to bother people. And they don't know how to communicate it. They don't know how to communicate how they feel. So they lash out in anger. They do stuff. So it's a real slippery slope, ladies. Holding on to old videos of men that you were prior with. Because I'm telling you now, if your man see that, he is out of there. Ladies and gentlemen, I'm out of here. We're headed to the NBA Summer League. I'm hanging out up there damn near all day today. All you got to do is keep your radio right here. It kicks off today. We're broadcasting live. We got some money for you guys. It's a lot we got going on for you guys. Shout out to the Las Vegas Diamond Arena for helping us make all this happen. So, get your NBA Summer League tickets right here at 10 o'clock and every hour after that. Let's go.

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2: Just over 9,200 poker players bought into the main event of the World Series of Poker. At $10,000 for chips and a chair, they're competing for a piece of the $85 million prize pool. But only 1,382 of them will break into that today, with payouts starting at $15,000. Top prize, $10 million. Tip goes up on the 22nd annual NBA Summer League at the Thomas & Mack Center today. This time around, though, there's a different vibe about the exhibition tournament showcasing up-and-coming NBA talent. Representatives from all 30 teams will meet with Commissioner Adam Silver to discuss the latest goings-on with the league, including the expansion process. Earlier this year, the Board of Governors voted to authorize the league to explore expanding into the Las Vegas and Seattle markets. The Las Vegas Aces are in Oregon tonight to take on the Portland Fire. They'll be back in Michelob Ultra Arena on Saturday to face the Phoenix Mercury.
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She won tickets for NBA Summer League. And we'll see you here at Thomas and Mac. Also, last minute tickets for Bobby Brown for this weekend. Pearl Inside Palms. 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
3: Yay! I've been trying to win for my boys, JB and Justice. 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I love y'all.
4: You guys are going to NBA Summer League.
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7: Tip goes up on the 22nd annual NBA Summer League at the Thomas & Mack Center today. This time around, though, there's a different vibe about the exhibition tournament showcasing up-and-coming NBA talent. Representatives from all 30 teams will meet with Commissioner Adam Silver to discuss the latest goings-on with the league, including the expansion process. Earlier this year, the Board of Governors voted to authorize the league to explore expanding into the Las Vegas and Seattle markets. The Las Vegas Aces are in Oregon tonight to take on the Portland Fire. They'll be back in Michelob Ultra Arena on Saturday to face the Phoenix Mercury. Just over 9,200 poker players bought into the main event of the World Series of Poker. At $10,000 for chips and a chair, they're competing for a piece of the $85 million prize pool. But only 1,382 of them will break into that today, with payouts starting at $15,000. Top prize, $10 million.
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2: Just over 9,200 poker players bought into the main event of the World Series of Poker. At $10,000 for chips and a chair, they're competing for a piece of the $85 million prize pool. But only 1,382 of them will break into that today, with payouts starting at $15,000. Top prize, $10 million. Tip goes up on the 22nd annual NBA Summer League at the Thomas & Mack Center today. This time around, though, there's a different vibe about the exhibition tournament, showcasing up-and-coming NBA talent. Representatives from all 30 teams will meet with Commissioner Adam Silver to discuss the latest goings-on with the league, including the expansion process. Earlier this year, the Board of Governors voted to authorize the league to explore expanding into the Las Vegas and Seattle markets. The Las Vegas Aces are in Oregon tonight to take on the Portland Fire. They'll be back in Michelob Ultra Arena on Saturday to face the Phoenix Mercury.
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0: We are broadcasting live from Thomas and Mac, Big D in the mix. It's NBA Summer League kicking off today. The first game at 12:30. Timberwolves and the Pelicans at 12:30 today. And then 1:30, Spurs take on the Atlanta Hawks. Of course, brought to you by the Vegas Diamond Arena. So many people here already. Huge shout out to all our winners. We do have more tickets. Let's do caller 19 for Summer League at 702-320-5834. Big D in the mix.
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Drake elimination, fake intimidation. Take a minute, take a deep breath, have a little bit of patience. Drizzy, you amazing, you the inspiration. You set the bar for the next generation. You Neo in the Matrix, these just Nemo in the ocean. Smart fish making kids feel emotion. Using you for promotion, true words have never been spoken. Wanna see Rick me on a t-shirt like I'm Hulk Hogan. I appreciate the fans rocking with me, this is really just a small token. Really with a visionary, only reason I ain't got a girl and I ain't getting married, cause I'm really out here filling up the itinerary till I'm 6 feet in a cemetery. Bulletproof door so heavy, got me rolling around like a dignitary. Funny how it's only that are waiting on the boy's obituary, cause if I die, these that become the sole beneficiary. And what the

0: special for you this hour. It's Juicy Lou, Big D in the mix. I am at Thomas & Mack. NBA Summer League is kicking off in about 5 minutes. 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Also, this weekend is Bobby Brown, A Pearl Inside Palms. We'll get you in before 1 p.m. Huge shout-out to all our winners. We'll see you today at Thomas & Mack. Big D in the mix.
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0: 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Huge shout out to all our winners. We gave away so many tickets. There's so many people here right now. And then more tickets after one. We'll get you in for Bobby Brown for this weekend. If you want to go, caller 19 at 702-320-5834. Big D in the Mix.
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0: cheese and take. She give me ride. That's a laptop. Whoa, I hop out, bussy on these. What the heli? 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Hey, she won't. It ain't nothing you can.
1: 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We are broadcasting live from Thomas and Mac. It's Juicy Lou, Big D in the mix. NBA Summer League kicking off today. The Timberwolves are playing the Pelicans. And then at 1:30, Spurs take on the Atlanta Hawks. 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
2: 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We get you there!
3: Tip goes up on the 22nd annual NBA Summer League at the Thomas & Mack Center today. This time around, though, there's a different vibe about the exhibition tournament showcasing up-and-coming NBA talent. Representatives from all 30 teams will meet with Commissioner Adam Silver to discuss the latest goings-on with the league, including the expansion process. Earlier this year, the Board of Governors voted to authorize the league to explore expanding into the Las Vegas and Seattle markets. The Las Vegas Aces are in Oregon tonight to take on the Portland Fire. They'll be back in Michelob Ultra Arena on Saturday to face the Phoenix Mercury. Just over 9,200 poker players bought into the main event of the World Series of Poker. At $10,000 for chips and a chair, they're competing for a piece of the $85 million prize pool. But only 1,382 of them will break into that today, with payouts starting at $15,000. Top prize, $10 million.
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just kicked off an hour ago. 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
1: Thank you so much for listening. We are broadcasting live from Thomas and Mac. It's Juicy Lou. NBA Summer League just kicked off about an hour ago. The Spurs are playing the Hawks, and then

0: back. We got them t-shirts for them wide backs. All you gotta do is win that, win that, win that, win that, win that, win that, win that.
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0: 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Thank you.
1: 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We are at Summer League at Thomas and Mac. 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

Sarah, broadcasting live from Thomas and Mac. It's NBA Summer League. 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It's Juicy Lou. K-Classics up next. Also, more last-minute tickets for A Boogie with a Hoodie for this weekend inside Virgin Hotel.

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4: Tip goes up on the 22nd annual NBA Summer League at the Thomas & Mack Center today. This time around, though, there's a different vibe about the exhibition tournament showcasing up-and-coming NBA talent. Representatives from all 30 teams will meet with Commissioner Adam Silver to discuss the latest goings-on with the league, including the expansion process. Earlier this year, the Board of Governors voted to authorize the league to explore expanding into the Las Vegas and Seattle markets. The Las Vegas Aces are in Oregon tonight to take on the Portland Fire. They'll be back in Michelob Ultra Arena on Saturday to face the Phoenix Mercury. Just over 9,200 poker players bought into the main event of the World Series of Poker. At $10,000 for chips and a chair, they're competing for a piece of the $85 million prize pool. But only 1,382 of them will break into that today, with payouts starting at $15,000. Top prize, $10 million.
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And I know you're like, oh, I wish I could be there. 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

0: 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We got them t-shirts for them white backs. 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
4: Yes! I've been trying to win for my boys, JB and Justice. 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I love y'all.
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4: 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I was stargazing. Life goes on.

famous Ride at Five. I have another pair, but right now, though, A Boogie with the Hoodie. Look back at it. You want to go? He's going to be at the Virgin Theaters July 11th. Caller 19 right now, 320-5834. Those tickets could be yours if

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5: Watch for an injury accident downtown at the Spaghetti Bowl. That's Interstate 15 northbound at the 11 freeway. Got a road hazard. That's on the Beltway 215 southbound at Lake Mead. Crashes 15 south at Russell. Eastern at the 11 southbound freeway. Freeway off-ramp and lane restrictions continue on Sunset. That's both directions between Las Vegas Boulevard and Annie Oakley. Now you're up to date with on-time traffic.

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Warriors up 44-32. The Spurs lost again.

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